check this out, y'all. I know some of y'all gonna say Big Rob, you're a car wash tripping on this remix. But I got to keep it real with y'all. Good loving is a wonderful thing.

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1: Is that right?
0: While you was at work, Dad.
1: She probably was talking to a co-worker or something.
0: No, Daddy. I think they was talking about meeting up.
1: Meeting up? Oh, yeah?
0: But why Mom ain't happy, Dad?
1: I don't know, son.
0: Why Mama wanna leave?
1: I don't know.
0: You a good man. You pay all the bills. You make sure we got food on the table. What's wrong with her, Dad?
1: Man, don't worry about that. Everything gonna be all right, son. Everything gonna be all right.
0: I know I might get in trouble, but I'ma ask Mama. I'ma ask Mama why she treats you the way she do. Cause if she ain't happy here, she need to let you go be happy. Ain't I right, Daddy?
1: Yeah, you right, son.
0: Hun, Daddy.
1: You right.
0: Ain't I right?
1: You right, son. You right.

For some who don't understand our purpose and may not understand our praise, we as a family in Jesus' name would like to tell you the reason why we sing.

Yeah, yeah, yeah. Let's rehearse it. Let's go. I am it. A little louder, please. I am it. Yeah, we got it. Yeah.

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0: 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Supernatural.
1: Supernatural.
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1: 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Strength like no other.
0: Come on, declare that.
1: Strength like.
0: Declare it, say.

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